106 WCOD playing the Cape's best music. Well, now I have no chance. Hey, it's Shannon O. A lot of broken hearts across the states just about a week or two ago. Why is that? I'll share coming up in 6 minutes. When the-

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2: 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Been there. 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

106 WCOD, the Cape's best music. Hope you had a great first day back at work today. My name is Shannon O. Did you know that we're an iHeartRadio station, by the way? So when you're sitting in your cubicle or in your office, you can actually listen to us and your favorite music.

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Just out of curiosity, hey, it's Shannon O. Do you remember the most amount of money that you spent on a concert ticket? I'm curious if this would be worth it to you. It's on the way in 6 minutes.

106 WCOD, the Cape's best music. Let's do some meal prepping for you this week. We're going to decide what you're having for dinner tomorrow night. Yeah, that's simple. Hey, it's Shannon Owen. It's all based off of the fact that July is National this month. I'll share those details coming up in the next 10 minutes.

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Ed Sheeran, just one of the many guests of honor at Taylor Swift and Travis Kelce's wedding, which, by the way, reportedly cost between $30 and $50 million. Can't fathom spending that kind of money. Oh, but it would be nice to have the option to.

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0: 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Always know that we're listening to whatever requests you got coming through. All you need to do is hit that talk back mic and tell us what you want to hear next.

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1: 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Very cute, though. 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

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I'm Natalia. 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And a big hello to Centralville, too. 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

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Well, it is definitely one of the biggest songs of 2026. Did you know that Miranda Lambert co-wrote this song with Ella?

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playing the Cape's best music from the bridges to P-Town, 106 WCOD. Well, my hope for the rest of the week is to not get bogged down with work, right? It is summertime. We should be having a little bit of fun.

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1: All right, so what is stressing you out right now? 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
1: So if you didn't have to be responsible, if I gave you $1,000, you weren't like, okay, I'll pay some bills, what would you do? 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All right, I'm going to tell you how you can win $1,000. I'm going to give you all the details. A few songs. Stay right here. Enjoy this one. It's Bruno Mars. Risk It All.

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Hey, be sure to make Mornings with Doug and Jen an everyday thing. There's lots of laughing and real moments. You know, the kind of company you actually want before 10 a.m.? 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

Playing the Cape's best music from the bridges to P-Town, 106 WCOD. Well, apparently there is a post office that has had their AC stolen 3 times in the last month. Oh my gosh. If I was working at that location, I would ask to be transferred. It's Justin Timberlake.

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All right, friends, if you want to hit me up with a song request, I'm on Instagram at Hey Natalia, HeyNatalia. Would love to hear from you. Let me know what song or artist that I can get on, or maybe just say hi. All right, Linkin Park coming up after Ella Langley.

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She's more Holly Gully. 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

Doug and Jen. Just like your favorite shows, watch Doug. He's almost as cute as Baby Yoda. And Jen, well, she wants to fight everyone like she's the Mandalorian. See? 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

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Come on, Doug and Jen. They're like...

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0: 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It's Doug and Jen. We have tickets to go check out Ed Sheeran.
1: Yeah, Ed Sheeran going to be at Gillette Stadium September 25th. We've got your tickets now. If you'd like them, you just need to be caller 9.
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1: Yeah, Ed Sheeran going to be at Gillette Stadium September 25th. We've got your tickets now. 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
1: It's Doug and Jen.
0: It's time for three things you need to know now. President Trump is going to attend the dignified transfer of two U.S. soldiers killed in Iranian attacks in Jordan over the weekend. The dignified transfer takes place at Dover Air Force Base today. 19-year-old Isabella Gonzalez of Texas was killed on Friday, while 25-year-old Tyler Freehan of Hawaii died on Saturday. The attack by Iran also left another soldier missing. In a Truth Social post, Trump said every time Iran kills an American soldier, they will, quote, pay for that killing many times over. So obviously not happy that there has been a loss of life on the American side for sure.
1: Absolutely. I think it's interesting. There are people who are starting to wonder, since Iran's military was completely obliterated, how they're able to continue attacking people. And there are people that are really asking that question, like they don't understand
0: that Iran's military wasn't completely obliterated.
1: Right. I mean, that's the thing. I think that we need to get some clarity on what's happening and be aware of what the realities are over there. I mean, we're finding out, but it's not going as smoothly.
0: Of course it isn't.
1: As the plan had been, you know, so hopefully they can figure that out.
0: Again, just a question. Has anything ever gone well for the U.S. in the Middle East? I don't believe so. Gas prices are rising again as the ceasefire between the U.S. and Iran has fallen apart. Traffic through the Strait of Hormuz appears to have slowed, sending the price of oil, which is the main component in gasoline, upward in recent weeks. According to AAA, the average price was exactly $4 on Monday, which is up from about $3.87 a week ago. The price hike comes as Iran began firing on oil tankers in the Strait. The U.S. imposed a blockade on the waterway, which serves as the key shipping lane for oil from the Middle East. And Jimothy the raccoon, capturing the attention of millions across the country for his unique appearance.
1: Yeah, strange-looking raccoon.
0: Yeah, he's in the Seattle area, and there is video of him roaming the streets last week, which has gone viral. Unlike a regular raccoon, Jimothy has an extra short neck.
1: It looks like a cartoon character, kind of.
0: Yeah, you were saying the Rat Fink thing.
1: Yeah.
0: Which it kind of does. I mean, all the cute stuff about a raccoon does not exist on Jimothy.
1: But he still kind of has a style all his own.
0: He prances about. Anyway, the video has racked up well over 7 million views. A Seattle City Council member has decided to make plans to present a proclamation in Jimothy's honor. Jimothy Summer. They've given him the last name Summer, I guess.
1: Okay.
0: But there'll be a proclamation. Similar, I believe, to that of Punxsutawney Phil. Because when you get a proclamation, then things get kind of crazy. Now, wouldn't it be nice to see if Jimothy also saw his shadow? You know, maybe it's time to put Punxsutawney to rest and see what Jimothy has to say.
1: They can have their West Coast version.
0: Won't be long before the t-shirts start hitting the internet. Don't worry. That is three things you need to know now.
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almost like you've known them for years, even though you may have never met. It's not deja vu. It's the Doug and Jen effect. Don't worry, it's not dangerous. The Cape's best music, 106 WCOD.

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106 WCOD. That's One Republic and Need Your Love. Hey, it's Delana. I hope you're having a great day. Did you hear? You need to break out the leg warmers because Jazzercise is back. More on that coming up in 10 minutes.

96 WCOD. That's Nickelback and Far Away. Not too far away from another $1,000. That's going to happen at the top of the hour. Get ready for that keyword for easy money.

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1: That's Alex Warren and Ordinary. It's a little bit after 11, and thanks so much for having us on. So The Odyssey was a big hit at the theater this past weekend. They say it's like a sweeping, spectacular movie, but it's also created something else. Tell you what that is in about 5 minutes.

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1: 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A new way to fight mosquitoes, and I am all about it. 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

0: 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Are you ready to win $1,000? Because I've got it for you. It's easy money, and you can win at the top of the hour with a keyword. Justin Bieber coming out with his guitar, serenading us at halftime for the World Cup final. This is Daisies.
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1: Olivia Rodrigo dropped dead. So there was no lack of celebrities at the World Cup final. Will Ferrell was there. Did you see him? Jason Sudeikis, of course, out on the field. Timothy Chalamet, Jay-Z, Beyonce, Kylie Jenner, President Trump, of course.

0: How'd you like to give yourself a $1,000 raise?
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It's Lady A and Need You Now. Hey, if you're a Backstreet Boys fan, I just want to give you a heads up. I hope you're listening next week because we're going to give you all the details on flying away to see the Backstreet Boys in Vegas at the Sphere. And that could be an incredible trip. So make sure you're listening for all the details. Tame Impala is on, and I got $1,000 for you to win. It's easy money at one. That's just a few minutes away.

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Hi, it's me, Delano, with you. 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

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Alex Warren and Fever Dream. 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You want to win it? Easy Money is here. 9 to 5 every hour. 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
1: Somebody tell the Imagine Dragons if they're looking for demons, they might want to call the K-pop Demon Hunters. 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
1: Did you hear the news? Ella Langley's got her own clothing line at American Eagle. It's the Denim Darling campaign. And the photos of some of the fits, pretty impressive. I mean, I'm not trying to say anything creepy. She's just infatuatingly beautiful.
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1: It is just past 3 o'clock on this Tuesday afternoon. Hang out to Chapel Roan, also Bruno Mars and Risk It All. I'll play Somber, Sia coming up in minutes. Now Rihanna, it's called...

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1: She's spending her time not doing the daytime TV talk show thing. 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Kelly Clarkson. 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
1: Toby Knapp is my name. I'm not a licensed clinical social worker or therapist, but I will listen to your dilemma and I will help you to try to figure out whether or not you're crazy. Jack, welcome. Thank you for tapping the talkback microphone. Now, why do you feel like you're crazy today?
2: Nobody says thank you anymore when you let them in on the road. I always give a thank you wave if someone lets me in and I never get it back. Is it me?
1: No, it's not you. It's just the entitlement that people, I guess, feel when they're behind the wheel. And I guess maybe they feel like they don't owe you anything because you gave them a wave or you let them in. Maybe they felt like they were entitled to be let in. I don't know. But I don't think you're crazy for it. I don't think it's just you. And I don't think you should stop waving because you know what? That's putting good into the universe and we need more of that. So no, not crazy. Go and do something crazier.
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1: Just past 5 o'clock on this Tuesday, July 21st. I am Toby Knapp, and in minutes, we'll learn something new. Today's edition of Random on the Way, that's less than 10 minutes away. Taylor Swift's new song, I Knew It, I Knew You. I'll play before 5:30. Also, Remed, Selena Gomez,

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1: Wrapping up the workday on a Tuesday. Toby Knapp is my name. Hey, Megan, just a reminder, you have watermelon in the fridge. Ryan, good luck with the patio furniture. You should have kept the instructions. And Jessica, you are a champion. You've got nothing that you're doing, nothing that you're planned to do, and you're loving it. I am envious of you. When you fire that grill up a little bit later on tonight and cook dinner, please think of me and feel free to send some my way if you want to. I'll be here at the station till about 7.
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1: Toby Knapp is my name, and I'm not whining because it feels very cold in here. I know it's summertime. It's hot outside. 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
1: Now, maybe I'm biased because I have many pictures with Halsey, but people want to say she's bad at love. I don't know that she's bad at love. I can't.

106 WCOD. She's got her own clothing line at American Eagle, and she's been on the road with Morgan Wallen. Can't beat that. Ella Langley, choosing Texas. I choose Texas every time I think Blue Bell ice cream. What? And Whataburger, too, but...

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1: Hey, my name is Shannon O. Thanks for spending part of your Tuesday night with me. Got a question for you. What is the strangest college course that you have ever taken? Because there's a new one that could potentially be coming out. You might want to re-enroll in university just for this. Details coming up in 6 minutes.

106 WCOD. If you've been at Target or Walmart recently, you've probably already seen this stuff popping up. School supplies, because why should we get a chance to enjoy our summer? Parents are going to be spending a lot on school supplies this year. I'll tell you just how much coming up in the next 10 minutes.

0: 106 WCOD, the Cape's best music. Hey, it's Shannon O. Hope you're having a great Tuesday night. I don't know about you, but I always used to get really excited when I would go school supply shopping with my mom. I'm sure she dreaded it because I would always beg for those glittered covered pencils that would probably end up more so on my hand than on the paper. A new Lisa Frank lunchbox. Remember those? But what's not so great for parents is the fact that they're spending anywhere from $250 to over $500 on school supplies this year, which is just crazy. So now I'm coming to you. Let's share the tips. What are some secret things that you do in order to save money when it comes to school supplies? Don't gatekeep here. Hit me up using the talkback mic.
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